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Let's keep it locked in.

the Glavas, it's your girl Masa Alang, and you're now listening to the most soothing and welcoming sounds of Sejosa Moya, mixed and compiled by the only soulful sheriff in town, so number DJ. Let's keep it locked and enjoy the good music.

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1: The Prime Minister has exercised his advisory powers in an arbitrary and irrational manner. There is no good reason for him not to have recalled the purported prorogation at the earliest or at the latest on 27 March. When government considered in the public health COVID-19 regulations 2020 that parliament is an essential service. In the result, the following order is made. 1. Prorogation of parliament proclaimed by the Prime Minister in legal notice number 21 of 2020 is reviewed and set aside as null and void and of no legal force in any effect. 2. It is declared that parliament can continue with the business and processes that were interrupted by the purported prorogation. That is the judgment of the court. And processes that were interrupted by the
2: hearing, Katabatina Tabore, Iklebatanka Bare, they are 30% behind Ka Leveliami Putsuabona and the committee on Anna, my good Rabona Bilhori.
3: Jalevoa, Honorable Speaker. 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That is why hona le this 2% every year, because ha ba nyolle production they are not productive enough hore ketellong ya letsatsi ho tlo sebedisa capital budget. Because capital budget on a
4: voter,
3: at the end of the day, who will be revenue collection? End of order.
4: Neither
3: 2%
4: is
3: it is for the worry. Hona le lisitse ho lenga
4: find of order let's
3: le ho sim productive ya hari ho ba hlang ke ba ikutlwa committee ya
4: ntlha tsa maiso ntlompeng find of order.
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1: The chairperson of the Standing Committee of Senior Officials, Ambassador Teboho Siokolo, heads of delegations, members of the diplomatic corps, senior government officials, distinguished guests, members of the media, ladies and gentlemen, good morning. It is with great humility and profound sense of responsibility that on behalf of the Republic of South Africa, I accept the SADC chairship for 2026-2027. We are honored by the confidence placed in South Africa by our fellow member states. We accept this mandate fully conscious that a chairperson does not belong to South Africa alone. This is a collective responsibility that we must discharge in the interest of our community, guided by the principle of solidarity, unity, sovereign equality, and a shared prosperity. Allow me at the outset to extend our gratitude to the Republic of Zimbabwe for the important work undertaken during its tenure, to the incoming chair, the Republic of Zambia, and the Troika for safeguarding continuity during this transition. Colleagues, excellencies, we take heart as we assume this role in this city of Durban, a city that occupies pride of place in our people's quest for freedom. The Inkosi Albert Luthuli International Convention Center bears the name of a leader whose own life embodied the interconnected character of Southern Africa long before regional integration became part of our vocabulary. And that is where we are gathered today. It is indeed ironic. Chief Albert Luthuli was born in Solus Mission near Bulawayo in near present-day Zimbabwe to a family originating from what was the then Natal. He later reconnected with his roots in the province as a teacher, traditional leader, and president general of the African National Congress. Luthuli, as we know, became the first African to receive the Nobel Peace Prize. His journey reminds us that the histories of our countries are intertwined, long before there was a debate and a discussion on regional integration. Excellencies, 25 years ago, in this city and in this very same halls, the world came together for the first ever UN conference to confront the persistence of racism, xenophobia, and other related intolerance. A year later, in July 2002, the Organization of African Unity became the African Union in this very city of Durban. It carries the history of our continent. This marked the decisive transformation of a continental body born out of anti-colonial struggles and the quest for African unity into an institution charged with advancing the shared development and political integration of a free continent. These two moments embody twins' convictions. One is the belief that a just world order can only be realized if we dismantle discrimination, injustice, and intolerance in all their forms. The other is an unwavering conviction that Africa must take charge of her destiny and continually renew her institutions to meet the challenges of the 21st century. We urge this Council of Ministers to see these connected histories not simple as incidental, but as a source of strength as we confront the questions presented by our own time, the challenges of today and of the moment. We are the continent with the youngest population in the world. The median age across Africa is 19 years. Nearly 60% of our population is under the age of 25. And by the year 2030, within the next 4 years, one in four young people in the world will be from Africa. This is in sharp contrast to populations elsewhere, particularly in Europe and parts of Asia, where populations aging is a serious reality. At approximately 1.4 billion people, we are also the fastest growing continent in the world. This means our economies and levels of job creation must be at the same par with population growth.
0: Mamedi he ke tseleng tsa ditaba jwale tseo a di tlhalositseng ha nka sena se maratswana le tona la mola jwalo ka ha he mamedi o utlwile gore jwale e ne e le nakong eo he a se tshogamang mme ya 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
10: maikutlo le molaetsa o qetang ho amamela ha se se le moya sa People's Choice Radio PCFM empa ke a motho ka pa company e rekile lenaneo
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And it has just gone a little 16 minutes after 7. A very good morning. The news is read by Thabelang Tau. One of the master's degrees students at the National University of Lesotho, Tshidiso Kereng, says many Basotho postgraduate students were unable to further their studies due to funding crisis. In an interview with the station, Kereng said postgraduate representatives recently met with the Economic Affairs Committee to urge the government to implement a loan scheme for students who wish to pursue their studies to the next level. He said that to achieve this, the government should also create jobs for graduates or increase investment towards youth enterprises. Kereng further warned that failure to implement this approach would mean the government's investment in education won't translate into direct economic growth. The Minister of Gender, Youth and Social Development, Pitso Lesawana, calls on young people to utilize available technology and innovation tools to address challenges facing their communities. This, he said, in observation of the International Youth Day, annually marked on the 12th August, to celebrate the role of young people in building sustainable futures and challenges they face. Lesawana said young people should be recognized as key drivers of change in their communities and part of solutions to challenges the country faces. The minister highlighted unemployment, skills gap, and limited access to technology as some of the major challenges still facing Basotho youth, therefore urging the government and the private sector to both increase investment in youth development programs. He noted that government initiatives such as Sebabatso are part of ongoing efforts to support young people, however acknowledging that it is still not enough. Meanwhile, during public pre-budget consultations, young people said the government must take literal action to include them in decision-making processes in order to address challenges facing them. In other news, South Africa officially assumed the chairship of the Southern African Development Community SADC Council of Ministers yesterday. It will hold this role until August next year, following its tenure as interim chair since November last year. South Africa's Minister of International Relations and Cooperation, Ronald Lamola, accepted the role with a call for stronger regional integration and shared prosperity, also stressing that regional peace and security must continue to remain fundamental to development. Lamola said his country's priority during its tenure will focus on accelerating industrialization through agricultural transformation, mineral extraction, and stronger regional value chains. On the youth development and job creation, the new chair of the council emphasized that with nearly 60% of Africa's population under the age of 25, SADC member states must invest in education, skills development, and economic opportunities. And as we conclude, Thailand has announced the suspension of new gun permits and tightened its firearm controls following last week's deadly school shooting, where a 14-year-old boy killed at least 7 people before killing himself. The country's prime minister issued a directive ordering for an urgent upgrade on firearm control measures across the entire system. The measures include temporarily suspending the issuance of gun purchase permits, rechecking all permits still pending approval, and suspending new welfare gun programs that reportedly allow eligible public officials, including civil servants and politicians, to buy discounted weapons. Government agencies will also inspect gun dealers nationwide and verify sales records to ensure that they are following regulations. There is also plans to accelerate illegal firearms operation, prosecute offenders, and request maximum penalties from the courts of law. Thailand has one of the highest rates of gun ownership in Southeast Asia. Our weather for this morning, it is partly cloudy and very cold with light northeasterly wind. Fog can be observed in most places. It is expected to remain partly cloudy and cool to cold, but very cold in the highlands. This is the end of our morning bulletins. Do tune in for the news updates with the Sesotho News Flash at night.
that man.

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0: Who is doing corruption? It is people who are in power. Why are they not in jail? People in power who do corruption. Why are in jail small people? Small people who have stolen a sheep. One sheep. Small people who have fought and done a little bit of violence. Those people, are they really hating our country? The people who are hating our country are the people who are taking millions from the coffers. Why are they not in jail? Where are you, public accounts committee? Where are you? We were founded in 2003. And how many people in big places are we counting now who are in jail since 2023? Since 2003. How many people are in jail now? Oh, what are we doing? What is our work? What are we busy doing? Is it not time that our priority as public accounts committees was to target big people? Because as long as big people get rich and build multi-story buildings, they are teaching me and you that you are stupid if you are not corrupt. It is wiser to be corrupt. So why should you ask me not to be corrupt? When the world is rewarding corrupt people, visibly, they are rich. They drive in expensive cars. They build expensive buildings. They send their schools to Harvard, their children to Harvard and to Yale. So corruption is good for the human person, for those who can do it. Unless that there is no impunity, so that everybody knows if you do corruption, you will end up in jail. And everything that you have benefited from that corruption will be taken back from you. Corruption will stop. Therein falls the Public Accounts Committee. Now, the Public Accounts Committee says, you see, we don't have resources to do our work properly.

0: The Public Accounts Committee says, when we make recommendations, they are not implemented. Hey, Lamban. They are not implemented. You mean in your house, when you instruct your children, do such and such, and then you leave? Of course, they won't do it unless you enforce. You have to enforce. After all, the recommendations of the Public Accounts Committees are always uncomfortable recommendations. So how can you expect those people? You are accusing people of doing something wrong, and then you recommend that they punish themselves. How bana? How can you do that? You need to be a strong parliament, which is really in charge, so that your Public Accounts Committee can be strong.
1: Me Mohamedi ditaba tsena di ne di bua ke yeo e leng motsamaisi wa dipuisano le kgotleng la setšhaba jwale a di bua boemong bane ba komiti yena ya PAC nakong eo he Mohamedi go neng go tshwerwe 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

0: heavy snowfall and severe frost. Floods from extreme rainfall in Lesotho occur relatively frequently, and they adversely impact the population, economic activity, and the environment. Existing climate hazard pose substantial risk to water infrastructure and service delivery. Climate change will further stress our water reserves, which, as you know, is one of Lesotho's most valuable resources, contributing no less than 8 to 10% to our GDP. Predictably, this will destabilize farming system, decrease agricultural productivity, and raise the level of food insecurity for thousands of our people who rely on survival, on subsistence farming. The quality and quantity of water generated in Lesotho's wetlands will decline over time, ultimately impacting the volume of water Lesotho has for domestic consumption and for export. Land degradation, soil erosion, and bad land management practices can only worsen this situation. Another challenge we have had over the years is that Lesotho has failed to tap and realize the potential economic returns on the existing positive investment environment. The government of Lesotho maintains a strong commitment to private investment and is generally open to foreign direct investment. The government of Lesotho welcomes foreign direct investment that create jobs and open new markets and industries in accordance with the national objective of diversifying Lesotho's industrial base. 2, improve skills and productivity of the workforce and nurtures local business suppliers and partners. 3, support knowledge and technology transfer and diffusion. 4, improve the quality and accessibility of infrastructure. The following are potential investment sectors in Lesotho: renewable energy, which includes hydropower, wind energy, and solar energy; agro-industry, which includes crop farming, aquaculture, livestock, and horticulture.
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1: Amedia, how are you going to get the vaccine now?
2: 3. Manufacturing, which includes textile and garment industry, leather and footwear, consumer electrical and electronic appliances, packaging material and accessories, and automotive components. 4. Infrastructure and construction, which includes opportunities in the development of commercial and industrial property development, opportunities in information and communication technology, particularly the development of a shared broadband infrastructure company to support the information and communication technology services industry and opportunities in the Lesotho Highlands Water Project. 5. Mining, which includes diamond mining and sandstone quarrying and water bottling. Tourism, which includes accommodation facilities, health and wellness resorts, water and sports recreation, and high altitude training facilities. I call on our investors and friends to visit, explore, and invest in this beautiful country. It is against this backdrop that your new government is assuming the responsibility to preside over the affairs of Lesotho's public service, to deliver public goods and services, and to enable the realization of the fundamental human rights of every Lesotho. Your government is, on the one hand, facing critical challenges of addressing inclusive growth and providing access to quality services for all, while at the same time operating in a difficult economic situation and highly fragile climate conditions on the other. Your new government is confronted with the critical challenge of having to move Lesotho from a growth model that depends almost entirely on the public sector to one that is driven by a strong and competitive private sector that is export-oriented. As Lesotho pursues this new growth model, the importance of expediting ongoing national reforms cannot be overemphasized. Lesotho's journey towards peace, political stability, and tolerance has improved over the years following the resolution of the South African Development Community, SADC, Double Troika Summit held on 24 April 2018 in Luanda, Angola. I thank you. Your Excellency, President Ramaphosa, and your right-hand man, the leader of the mediation team, retired Deputy Chief Dikgang Seneke, for your commendable efforts in leading and guiding our national dialogue and reform agenda. I promise to expedite the successful completion of the national agenda, a journey towards the Lesotho we want. Your Majesty, Your new government has to fix the imbalances mentioned earlier and achieve macroeconomic stability. It has to reform the public service to make it more efficient, transparent, accountable, and effective. We have to uproot corruption and stop the rampant embezzlement of public funds. These things will have to be done in accordance in order to restore the hope of our people and to solicit their buy-in as we prepare to launch our country on new horizons and more ambitious levels of development. I promise that I will spearhead the process to right our country's historical wrongs and make Lesotho great again. We are equal to this task, and we will not be found wanting. It would be naive of me if I were to imagine that the road ahead will be smooth. Certainly not. But change is a binding imperative in our present situation. The absence of a rigorous system of monitoring and evaluation can easily foster a culture of impunity in which there are no consequences for poor performance and wrongdoing. The new government will increase our accountability in the public sector by creating a system in which performance expected of all public officers will be transparently stated and reported upon. And there will be social engagement around what performance has been achieved and what services have actually been delivered. Under my leadership, Your Majesty, your government will pursue the following key strategic goals as already outlined in the second National Strategic Development Plan. 1. Enhance inclusive and sustainable economic growth and private sector job creation. 2. Strengthen the human capital. 3. Build an enabling infrastructure. 4. Strengthen national governance and accountability system for improved service delivery. 5. Strengthen climate risk management, resilience, and adaptation. And 6. Strengthen public financial management. Our ability to achieve these 6 strategic goals will be largely depend on the actions which government will take in the first 100 days of its tenure. I therefore take this opportunity, Government Secretary, to turn to you and to publicly instruct you that over and above our duties as spelled out in Section 12 of the Public Service Act of 2005 and Section 97 of the Constitution, and while you will work with and through all the relevant government and non-governmental offices, you should roll out the following 20-point program in the first 100 days of our tenure. Prepare my performance contract and those of honorable ministers, ensure that they are signed in 30 days. Then make those contracts public. 2. Prepare and sign performance contracts with principal secretaries in 30 days. And make those contracts public. 3. Develop tools and a standardized system of performance reporting and reflection for the whole of government, including district administrators and local authorities in the first 100 days. 4. Develop a system through which citizens can monitor and report on the performance of the public sector and through which their inputs can be recorded and responded to in the first 100 days. 5. Use appropriate public service legislation and policies and deploy relevant public officials to the authority of district administrators and district. Urban and community councils in 100 days and make sure that district administrators and councils are accountable for the government's program of action and service delivery in their respective district. Develop and implement a plan to cut unnecessary government spending on fleet management and fuel consumption in the first 100 days. Seven, develop a plan of how government should capacitate the institution of chieftainship for improved service delivery, accountability, and good governance. Targeting chiefs who serve their communities on a daily basis for 24 hours. 8. In 100 days, take stock of all government vehicles, rationalize them, and provide each local authority in Lesotho with at least one vehicle to enable them to contract business of government. 9.
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1: 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Notice is hereby given in terms of Section 63, Item 6 of the Administration of Estates and Inheritance Act No. 21 of 2024, that the first and final liquidation and distribution account of the estate late Njanja E.

0: 9912 Street. 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

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DJ Counterforce, DJ Boots, le Funky L. Batse editswe ke Ebonics, DJ Tep, Kwakwa le DJ Mosh. 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

0: Hello, Deshi. 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You're not real.
1: You're a billionaire.
2: What? What?
3: No, you're going to
2: Today, my day just keeps getting better and better and better and better and better.
4: Yes, I knew it.
2: So, things still okay with between you and your wife?
4: Yeah.
2: No, that's dope. That's dope. That's good, man. That's good. That's good. Yeah, no, we should. We all okay. Okay.
4: But hey, Tomo,
2: So out of curiosity, do you like get a kiss every day before you leave the house?
4: Emba, of course.
2: Oh, okay. Yeah. All right. Why do you have to specify that it's Emba?
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Throwback Thursday. Old School Thursday. 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
1: Anna, Haraga, Zarasoto, Oshang, Kabu Kazaka, Motu, Uvita, Mautung, Pelepata, Yaflosheme, in Tani, still in Sesipuja, Kisikistini Botomo, Uzmakaus, Batten Downu, Emitopa, in Tika. Rally is Karaka Munandi, the heating. Kimamiti, Andatai, Mohomea Fati, is a big song with a Timmy, Ego.
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0: Thank you very much, Rilo. A very good morning. The Minister of Education and Training, Professor Ndwe Rapapa, says the combined schools approach can advance learning, particularly in areas with limited schools. The Ministry of Trade and Industry urges businesses to strengthen climate and disaster preparedness. Revenue Services Lesotho reiterates its commitment to supporting women in the local business sector, and it is set to host Women in Business Celebration on the 20th this month. In other news, voting is underway in Zambia's general elections, widely expected to give President Hakainde Hichilema a second term in office. And lastly, Colombia has declared 3 days of national mourning after a 7.4 earthquake hit, or rather, killed more than 200 people. To tune in for a full bulletin at 25 minutes after one.
1: Anna Haraga Zarasoto or Shanga Kabukazake Motu Uyubirita Mautung Pilipacha Yaflosheni in Chani still in Sesikucha Kisikistini Botomo Usmakaus Batten Downu Emitupa in Tika. Rally Skaraka Mnandi the hitting Kimamiti and Dai Mohomea Fati is in with a Jimmy Eko.
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3: What? What?
4: I know you're going to
3: Today, my day just keeps getting better and better and better and better and better.
5: Yes, I knew it.
3: So, things still okay with between you and your wife?
5: Yeah.
3: No, that's dope. That's dope. That's good, man. That's good. That's good. Yeah, no. We should. We all okay. Okay.
5: But
3: So out of curiosity, do you like get a kiss every day before you leave the house?
5: Mba, of course.
3: Oh, okay. Yeah. All right. Why do you have to specify that it's Mba?
6: Easy at hand. 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

0: Nick Obawo, God's Plan, Drake, Harambe, WHP, Angel Shady. 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
2: yes no
1: or given this position is not
2: sure,
1: but you
2: but
1: ke dinyeo tse doable tse le kala la difitlhelang.
2: Yes,
1: okay.
3: With the court president, I would like to chip in.
1: Okay.
3: I would motivate an aspect that in terms of our jurisprudence, bail is not a penalty, and it is not considered holistically in terms of coaches. It is assessed based on individual circumstances of each litigant, each defendant. As a result, in terms of our law, excessive bail is appealable and it merits circumstances based on situations of the accused. It has already been indicated that the accused number 6 is a public officer in the interest of the public. This is a short notice. It will not be on based on all the standards accordingly. I pray that taking his personal circumstances, there is nothing out of the ordinary terms of the law to consider variation of certain bail conditions, such as the amount of surety, such as the amount of surety or amount of bail that has been imposed against the country. I pray in the circumstances that the court considers a variation to the bail deposit, at least

0: Nzoma metse PCFM me ke le sakuri lena la le buellang jwa le bokosua ka pa mokosua le kopa jwa le gore mokosua a lokolwe ka beili ya sekete sa maloti.
1: Nigerna, would you like to respond to the last submission by counsel for the
2: I appreciate that how not to be able to report that considering each person's personal circumstances to deviate from

0: Christian thinks he really quite just. But now I'm saying we came. And bad men, obviously, that is how we had agreed. Not to give the pile like a hole. I don't even say the hole. So much as a baby is what to know.
1: Similar field conditions.
0: Yeah,
1: like citizen also.
0: Okay.
1: Okay.

0: Mamadi ere ha o le tsena fela ka hae ha o suka o qetwa ka monaka le gotleng lena la masterata re tle re potele re tla boela re gutla re ke re kene ka monaka ka lefapheng la dithekiso re tle gutlo gona ba re tshwaretse difeng tso mametse Meet the Life le bitso la ka ke tla di makutle ho PC FM.
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0: Welcome to the show, ladies and gentlemen, brothers and sisters. It's called The Fuse. It's a show that comes your way Mondays to Thursdays between 1 and 3 p.m. It's 1, 2, 3, chasing you up. And full name, Lerato Funky LP, so jersey number 45, the Tom Tabano, the Airways. Well, I guess he's so between now and exactly 3 o'clock. It's a Thursday. It's an old school Thursday thingy. And yeah, full name Lerato Funky LP to jersey number 45, the Tom Tabano, the Airways. Well, I guess he so for sure, for sure. Hello, Tom.
1: Hello, thank you.
0: Right.
1: Yeah.
0: For the first time in my life, come Monday, I saw Lehlanya, Lingiling and Brain.
1: Wow.
0: Yeah, caught me by surprise actually.
1: That's a friend for you.
0: Guys, time for the 15 after 1 bulletin with me, Tavelanta. Lehlanya, Lenkileng Umbrella, Lori Lemul, Soka.

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3: Is your station of choice for over two decades indeed, hanging with the funk right here. It's a Thursday, 13th of August, 2026. And yeah, man, it's just about 23 minutes now past 1 o'clock. So you guys ready for vintage? Yeah, that's the challenge right there, making rounds. Video Vintage challenge. Okana kena liqephela bona la Facebook la PCFM Lesotho. PCFM Lesotho ke yona o tla ifumana ebe he wa share na le video mono. Think it's pinned, is it?
4: Yeah.
3: Yeah, it's pinned. Yeah. That's where you see the likes of Laila, the likes of Mabumbu, the likes of Khadi.
4: Yeah, doing the things.
3: Doing the things.
4: Yeah.
3: Man. And yeah.
4: Oh,
3: show up in your old vintage school vibes.
4: Yeah.
3: Bring us something. Ugana win us something.
4: Yeah.
3: Sure. Over the first top three.
4: Yeah.
3: Everybody gets like a ticket.
4: Mm-hmm. One. Okay.
3: That's one.
4: Mm-hmm.
3: There's also merchandise.
4: Oof.
3: For rebranding.
4: Mm-hmm.
3: Just 16 days. Kempa ke ipotsa fela gona hana e go kwalane the challenge.
4: Oh yeah.
3: Should be able to tell you guys. Okay, tse bang gore ka tsatsi le itseng ke la o qetela. La o ka ba what?
4: Hmm.
3: All right. Anyway, today's topic is mainly on, you know, a day well spoiled. Makatonga mangata ga sengelwa ke letsatsi. Ke go tla santonyana tse bonyanyana nyana tse kana, you know. Fuma no go tsatsi le hao le sele. It's ruined totally. So today's topic, what instantly ruins your day? What's a small thing that instantly ruins your day? Trust me. That umbrella did not ruin my day. It made my day. Made my week. Plastic.
4: Yeah.
3: Umbrella.
4: Standard.
3: All right. Anyway, time for the 25 after one bulletin. And still with me, Mr. Belanta.

0: Thank you very much, Frank Hill. A very good afternoon. The Disaster Management Authority, DMA, says several roads leading into the high-lying areas are reopened following temporary closure due to the recent snowfall. Routes leading into Mokgotlo, Leribe, to Thabatseka, Kuting, to Qatjasnek are now accessible, although motorists are still cautioned against traveling at night and in the early morning hours. DMA urged the public to stay updated for more updates regarding road safety and accessibility. The Minister of Education and Training, Professor Ntwi Rapapa, says the combined schools approach can advance learning, particularly in areas with limited schools. The minister made the remarks during the official handover of classrooms and toilets at Hlotsenyane Primary School in Leribe. He said consolidating three levels in one school could also ease financial burden on low-income families, which are often forced to educate their children in other districts. The minister also appealed to parents to discourage child marriages and that boys should not be allowed to engage in initiation until at least the age of 18. Meanwhile, Hlotsenyane Primary School's principal, Mrs. Mamutiti Lituka, thanked the ministry for the new infrastructure, saying it came at a critical time when some learners learned in the staff room due to a shortage of classrooms. The Minister of Trade, Industry and Business Development is urging enterprises to strengthen their preparedness for climate change and other disasters. This following the launch of a 68 million Maluti support program through the Competitiveness and Financial Inclusion Project, CAFI. CAFI's Public Relations Manager, Dihaelo Nkauta, said the project was established to assist businesses that are most vulnerable to climate-related shocks. She said this initiative also responds to climate change driven drought, heavy rains and strong winds which often disrupt operations. The ministry's resilience program coordinator, Mr. Molehe Mogoni, said the fund is designed to keep entrepreneurs afloat and all legally registered businesses are eligible to apply. Revenue Services Lesotho RSL reiterates its commitment to supporting women in local business sector. RSL is set to host Women in Business Celebration on the 20th this month, aimed at acknowledging women entrepreneurs and creating opportunities for networking, business growth and formalization. RSL's acting head marketing and client education, Mrs. Mateboho Makote, highlighted the critical role of women-owned enterprises in job creation, supporting communities, and overall economic development. She says formalizing businesses can help increase market access and better financial management. The event will reportedly bring together multi-sector entrepreneurs, serving as a platform for networking and to gain business skills. Lastly, Colombia has declared 3 days of national mourning after a 7.4 earthquake killed at least more than 200 people. Monday's tragedy flattened buildings and damaged roads across the western Colombia, with the state figures reporting at least 2,595 people injured, 195 missing. On the other hand, civilian RAN databases, on the other hand, suggested the number of people unaccounted for could be closer to 4,000. The disaster also occurred just 3 days after President Abelardo de la Pierla took office, leaving him faced with a major crisis in early days of his presidency. The search for survivors continues, and the National Disaster Management will receive aid from rescue teams from the United States, El Salvador, Ecuador, and Israel. This is the end of our news. Do tune in for the news updates with the News Flash coming up at 3 o'clock.
1: So, Mtaung, little things that instantly ruin our day. I don't want to lie. For me personally, if like I'm in a rush and then I'm in a car, hell, it's a robot driver who knew. Hell,
0: you wanna see it?
1: I'm somebody agatang muluka nako.
0: Yes.
1: By every chance I get. But if it happens wiki mwaunyana nako, yo. +1 and you know it's gonna stop at any moment.
0: It's gonna be worse.
1: Yo.
0: Yeah.
1: Ooh. There are so many things taking it to Bangan, taking it.
0: Yeah.
1: But and also speaking of things that ruin my day, like if I've set an alarm. For it to go off, let's say, for instance, I want to wake up at 7 in the morning, right? And then somebody wakes me up at 5:30. Either I get a phone call, kapa anten kethile, kimotwa kokota.
0: I'm with you on that one.
1: Yo! Like, suddenly, every

0: I love my sleep.
1: Nah.
0: I never want to be woken up early.
1: Yeah.
0: No, I love my sleep. And then also electricity just going off like you did the other day. Maoba.
1: Monday?
0: Yeah.
1: Was it Monday?
0: Yes. And yeah, also Maobani. Yeah.
1: Hey.
0: How don't you have to
1: but because
0: now you have to find alternatives to get ready.
1: But now, you know what? I love South Africans.
0: Mm-hmm.
1: Everybody says Bonki. It's a Mohawi.
0: They accepted so quickly.
1: That's not just mentally, that. Ah, it's a Bonki.
0: Yeah.
1: Oh, man.
0: Ashi.
1: Hey, Mutakasi. Yeah, but that's not a small thing, though.
0: Yeah, it's serious.
1: Hey, Just so that from 10, 11 is when you leave.
0: I know.
1: Ah, man.
0: You wouldn't.
1: And also, I've got to say, there's got to be people that don't listen. And this one now is the last one I'll talk about for now. I think it was Sunday. My Sunday was ruined. I discovered one gray beard right here. One gray beard. My Sunday was ruined. I don't want to lie. I had never seen it. And remember, I always tell you, my dad told me, I'll pick up with 15. That's when.
0: Selling 50? Yeah, thank you.
1: No, 50. No, 50 this one.
0: Oh, 30, okay.
1: So I'm like, I'm only 45. And all of a sudden, second hand,
0: oh, you're 50. Very rounding.
1: I'm down. I was so worried in the head. It's a small thing for a lot of people. Like,
0: it should make your day.
1: How should it make your day to discover Osonali Tevite Puto?
0: Like, how many people can judge?
1: And can you imagine how many people will start saying, hey, Tedu Puto, when they meet you? I've got a friend of mine, his name is Mutamai. Walker. Walker is the one. And very funny. I was laughing at him. So, Kimaka let's go. Una didn't take same. Quietly, fashion saw how monomitam. Kill rat. I can see he came, but none didn't take same. Quietly, me outy, but I'll put my head to it. Get a one on Nike. Wah! I'm going to kill a law with a little bit of a good cowboot. And I like your son, I'll put
0: your oh, man.
1: Zengah!
0: Certainly, it's an El Crane.
1: Ah! Imagine. As if it's nice. Oh, it's my El Crane. Thank you, El Crane.
0: Official.
1: Guys, King taking your little leg and man, Sula fell it in Sigeta let's at hang. Hang up for a little church and a fair I think fillet that's like a listening aid. Oriki in your and do. What's a small thing that instantly ruins your day? Have a lovely one, though. Tell you to put smoke.
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0: Okay. All right. 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

0: 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It's the 13th of August 2026, and you're no doubt, man. You and our best of buddies, at least until we get to exactly 3 o'clock. 3 o'clock, definitely be getting out of here. Might be making way for my people's DJ Boots Lima Boom Boom. They're on between 4, in fact, 3 and 7. The mention afternoon drive, right? Yeah, no doubt, man. Hanging with the funk, it's a Thursday, it's old school Thursday. Yeah, before that one, headed, man. Yeah, Likadete 99. You guys still remember that tune, though? Eh? I'll tell you a thing or two. It's Loop Man, and yeah. I think, can I be named a bit wrong? A Tribal Blast, is it? Yeah. Before that one, played you a tune right there by the late Jabulani Tambo, aka Double HP. Jabulani, yeah. Ah, Bafwet. Bapela Band. Bapela Band. Yeah. Quick commercial break. When we come back here, ladies and gentlemen, we're talking office politics. But remember, like sharp sharp o wena o reng o re ke eng tshwetleng o reng el nan twenseng etsang letsatsi ke ntho ka reng hai nna yeng seng etsa letsatsi blind man la fe.
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5: 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Yeah, no doubt about it. Hanging with the funk right here on a Thursday. And yeah, for sure, man. We're talking about office politics today. And today we're answering the question on office politics. What makes a leader inspirational? What makes a leader inspirational? If you inspire great performance, you are a true leader. I mean, a job title does not make a leader inspirational. Eh? Rather, it's the ability to drive people to reach great heights of performance and success and to demonstrate the qualities employees will follow by choice, passion, purpose, listening, and giving meaning to their role. I mean, many senior leaders expect employees to follow them because of their title. Or maybe their company ownership or their place in the organization's hierarchy. And many employees do follow a leader for these reasons, but that doesn't mean the leader inspires their best work, support, and contribution. Well, let's talk about actions that inspire. An inspirational leader does not just tell employees they're deeply committed to their customers' experience. I mean, the leader must demonstrate this commitment and passion in every meeting, presentation, and in how they handle customer problems. The leader's behavior must inspire employees to act in the same way. Communication, integrity, inclusion, and sensitivity to the needs of the employees round out the qualities and characteristics of an inspirational leader. I mean, no one is inspired by a leader who people think does not care about them. I mean, the ability to communicate that passion, purpose, and meaning to others helps establish the inspirational culture of your organization. Let's talk about passion, peeps. I mean, the inspirational leader feels passionate about the vision and mission of the organization. They're also able to share that passion in a way that enables others to feel passionate too. I mean, shared passion makes organizations soar in the accomplishment of their mission and vision. The nature of the vision and mission is critical to enabling others to feel as if their work has a purpose and meaning beyond the tasks they perform each day. I mean, sometimes leaders must help their staff connect the dots by explaining this big picture to all. Communicating the big picture regularly will help reinforce the reason your organization actually exists. Let's talk about listening. The inspirational leader listens to the people in their organization. Talking to people about your passion is not enough. To share meaning, a favorite and meaningful definition of communication, you must allow the ideas and thoughts of your staff to help form the vision and mission, or minimally the goals and action plan. I mean, no one is ever 100% supportive of a direction they had no part in formulating. People need to see their ideas incorporated or understand why they were not. Let's talk about inclusion. Passion. We're talking inclusion. Well, to experience inspiration, people need to feel included. Inclusion goes beyond the realm of, listening and providing feedback. I mean, for real inclusion, people need to feel intimately connected to the actions and processes leading to the accomplishment of the goals or the final decision. For example, a company canceled an annual employee event because of the customer orders for their product. I mean, many people did not like the decision, but the company involved the management team, the activity committee members, and many other employees in discussion about, whether to cancel or reschedule the event. The inclusion led to a compromise that enabled a smaller celebration and a positive morale boost, yet allowed the company, to meet customer needs. Since customer needs are paramount and the employees agreed, the company's decision, made with the employee input, left nothing to push back against. Let's talk here about integrity and trust. Vision and passion are important, But your employees must trust you if you want them to feel inspired. They must believe in your integrity and see it played out in your decision-making and treatment of customers and employees. Who you are as a person is as important as the direction you provide. I mean, employees look up to a person who tells the truth, tries to do the right things, lives a principled life, and does their best. Your actions play out on the stage of your organization. Behavior that aligns with what you say is always center stage. Let's talk here about giving people what they want. An inspirational leader gives people what they want within their capabilities. For example, you can't provide a pay raise if the company is not reaching profit goals, but you must share the rewards if the organization is doing well. I mean, the inspirational leader also understands that while money is a motivator, so are praise, recognition, rewards, saying thank you, and noticing an individual's contribution to a successful endeavor. Speaking directly to a contributing employee about the value their work provides for the organization is a key source of inspiration for the recipient. And the actions you take every day at work are powerful. That was Office Politics for today, ladies and gentlemen, brothers and sisters. Check out another one again tomorrow. Not tomorrow, but it's going to be on a Monday. Otherwise, on Real Talk today, what's a small thing that instantly ruins your day? What's a small thing that instantly ruins your day? Talk to us. 6200-9956. 6200-9956. Your WhatsApp.
0: You hear some moments coming. Others are smaller. It's the people, the effort, the joy. And together, these moments become impact. The impact you leave, carry. The impact only you can make. That impact is yours. With Northwest University, it all starts here.

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0: fela pele o mokete o moholo ha kete e tla ba 100 malu o ka fumana di ticket office tsa PCFM avani lesotho le shaisha o ka boetse wa reka ka mpesa merchant code wa 49622 kapa wa 28146 hopola ho boloka screenshot sa theko ya hao e le hore o fumane ticket ya hao pele o letsatsi la mokete kapa ka letsatsi la mokete hopola PCFM Vintage Affair Music and Fashion 2026. 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
1: So there you have it, ladies and gentlemen. It's Vintage, the 29th of August 2026. And yeah, man, that's where we're going to be at. Where you going to be on that day? Angas.
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1: Ore ke eng ntho e hlileng ore inyenyane nyana nyana funky fela hey ntwe singetsa letsatsi ntwe nsula fa letsatsi yo

0: Pirates beat the new boys Milford in the league when they began the defence of their title, but scraped past Durban City in extra time.
1: Yeah, it's a back five for AmaZulu. They're going to be very defensive there with...
0: And the other change, Osman Apollos getting a little bit of a break. Gampani Lungu, the hero from in Chatsworth, not far from here. That game is delayed, by the way, because of the rain that we've had in this part of the world. And up the N2 North, Siwelele visiting Milford at Umfatuzane Sports Complex in Richards Bay. And a stormer on Sunday, despite being on the losing side. Little flick on! I'll tell you what, that wasn't far away. It looked like Mbanjwa. Yes, it is Mbanjwa, Sibelebele. They could almost interchange on their right-hand side, Sibelebele and Lunga. We saw in the first game against Milford, as Sibelebele was tiring, he was playing right back that day. Lunga came on, he has a chance! Oh, Muremi against his old team! He gets a gift and sticks it away.
1: A gift indeed, but he's...

0: legitimate looking effort turned away. And a lovely ball for Longo. But it counts nevertheless, but really just laid into his path by some errant defending. And that is not going to please Arthur Zwane at all. Bachuma! Oh, is that a magnificent save or what? Wow, that was a chance to just finish it up. Sliding challenge from Danson. Khademe pushes forward. Now Moremi, that's a delightful ball. Wow, what were the options there for Bachuma? Also looking for a ground at the moment. Nothing available in the Eastern Cape, so they bringing the game here. Ndaba, Bachuma, Masongani, and a lovely ball for Lunga. Oh, how did he miss that? Before that, their best was third in 1993. So in other words, he has a chance. Oh, yes. Flags up. Super Chain keeps his clean sheet record for the moment. Was he on, was he off? There he looks to be in line.
1: And there.
0: Maswangangi. Maybe too many passes there from the Buccaneers. Now the shot comes in. And Lunga's effort well wide.
1: Okay.
0: Had a legitimate looking effort turned away. Ndaka down the line now. Can they get something before the break? The strength of Mbanjwa, penalty. But he did catch him from behind, and Mbanjwa used every single to equalize on the stroke of halftime here at Kings Park. AmaZulu looking to go into the break on level terms, and that is indeed the case. And that'll be goal number four of the season for Ngwenya. He's got two in the league, both on the penalty spot, and he got two in the MTN8 on Sunday.
2: Yeah, great timing for this equalizer for AmaZulu. Stepped up.
0: Mr. Bardi allows the kickoff to happen, but then calls time on this half. So, AmaZulu with that early goal, it was really...

Long ball for some gaps to exploit. Vanja, much better first touch this time. Kadebe, lovely pass, and Vanja! Nguenya misses! That could have been the go-ahead goal for Amazulu.

0: Yeah, this has been a nice press all evening for Orlando Pirates. Created opportunities for them. Has to be a bit more lethal in front of goal there. Is Mbutuma.
1: Okobori made the chance. Keeper mistakes some credit. Got a bit of his body onto that. No way through. And that is it.

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PCFM, your pulse, our beat. It is your pulse, our beat indeed. And yeah, you're hanging with the funk on a proper lekker so sacreca Thursday. It's a Thursday, I gotta tell you. It's old school Thursday, baby, eh? Yeah, no doubt, man. All right, so we said we're talking, guys. 6200-9956-6200-9956. What's a small thing that instantly ruins your day? 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When I get into a yarn, I know, yeah. 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

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Mr. T. O sa rabana tiba mero PC FM o tlo bana horeng ya le shebana betse mbedi o tlo bana horeng ya pele ka the midday live. 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
1: 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What's your song? 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
1: Your own.
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1: I know
2: I'll fix it.
1: Alright. 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Rumi Alamala, it's over how 620-995-6. 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Ke na go hema mere piece FM wena o romela melaetsa go tlofela gona ditsamaja wang throwback Thursday.
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1: Barry, we are V1s. What again? I
0: could say
1: V1s,
0: Taba
1: V1s, something like
0: V1's
1: that.
0: V1's happiness.
1: Yeah.
0: Hey.
1: V1's happiness, yeah.
0: The happiness of V1's
1: happiness.
0: Thing.
1: Two, not.
0: Oh, two, not. Solid.
1: Yeah.
0: Lutabi.
1: Yeah. Well, you can't say that you can't say that you can't say that ke batla ke ne mapirates a tsile na batho go se ba hlaka di
0: advice a na ba le mamang wa pirates ma bo mo ga ke kholo ta ba le ntho a ke kholo ta ba le mamang wa pirates
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1: 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It will have a fit.
0: But I get to be the parts of Coloy.
1: But you have a car?
0: Yes, I do. But I get to be the parts of Coloy.
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0: I'll take it. 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
1: 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Wow, okay, I can't believe it. I can't believe it. I can't believe it. I can't believe it. I can't believe it. I can't believe it. I can't believe it. I can't believe it. I
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1: 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I can't believe it. I
0: 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I can't ge ka bona diphetwe tse itseng
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0: 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Learn nothing. 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Have kids. 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See. Get. Let. I say. Let. Happy. Long. We fail. Let. I say. Let. Long. We fail. But I say. To learn. We fail.
1: M108.
0: Once fail. I sharp. Out. Knock out. M108. Yeah. Over.
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0: Moya kiwa vintage, so to have member of PCFM, when I would to record, would like a motarchete, been a higher at Tanya vintage. I record a mona, very handless style as a high. I rumel a monan of Malatiki Damahal. Take it Damahal, but I will want a 29.

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0: Mamedi wa PCFM ke metsotso ya mene fela ga re lebile mane horeng ya botshelela PCFM 92.8 ya jolo 104.3 MHz ra sa ka otleloha ra le ka kwano ka Avane Lesotho Hotel and Casino. 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
0: 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What even now all the time? Keep one net all the time. It's a good kick comment. You wear a mutiman net.
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0: my monkey.
1: How not to have a mum?
0: No, how to work and keep what's on your mind. I can't show you give me Hala DJ. He said, hello.
2: Hello, hello.
0: Hey, and that day.
2: 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and kind of which I don't say to understand on why by something so we long on telling the people that it's wrong according to me it's wrong very wrong because le bona mmono ba teng they are migrants 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
0: 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Yeah.
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2: okay.
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0: 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Habu, who cannot larry.
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4: 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It's set down the 12 plus play with under 15 remaining. And come on, Williams.
5: We must, and you like it where the player is.
6: 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Right up home.
0: Body
3: 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Ere go le DJ Boots mabombo mo le wena no le wa PCFM nna ka le bitso ke motlatsi catrapita ke yo la PCFM 92.3 MHz ke la bone bekeng re shebe rena butsino re tshogedifeng ka mona ka dipapadi hey dinga 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
8: 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It's set down the 12-1st plan with under 15 remaining. 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
2: 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Alright, ha re rekise fela ratla. 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
0: 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The Outlaws, it is a fella, Baby, Don't Cry. Throwback Thursday, Old School Thursday. Maybe a PCFM. Give me the same fella, Pele Hohoraya Bushano. It's time for 5 to 5. Debate. Kasha.
1: Yeah, till it's when I'm. Till it's when I'm.
0: Yeah? Intel.
1: Yeah,
0: exactly.
1: Yeah, all right. But we're not going to tell you that. We're not going to tell you that. We're not going to tell you that.
0: No. Oh,
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3: Hello.
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3: Ke Mepali.
0: Thank you. Thank you, Bella. 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
1: Say, you're
0: Hamisa Pina.

Thank you, Mabumza, and good afternoon. The leader of the Basotho National Party, Machisetsa Mofumahobe, has been released on a 5,000 Maluti bail with an additional requirement to secure a resident of the Maseru district to pledge property valued at 50,000 Maluti as surety. He successfully paid the bail and will appear in court again on the 25th of this month. Spelling Business Africa will launch its national business spelling competition for high schools from tomorrow. A health worker in Mafeteng has raised a concern over the rising rate of sexually transmitted infections among young people. In international news, Israeli settlers living in the West Bank are reported to have confined two Palestinian families to their homes in the village of Gusra since Sunday. More details at 6:30.

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2: 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DJ Boots and my boom boom. 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

0: Benjamin Dube, Moruti Benjamin Dube, Kaurata, Pelomona Mamedi, no Messi, eh, good mate, in Tolemore, Naruka Fella Mamedi, eh, keeping here, you, Hutalize, Mamedi, PCFM, 212-9956, Mole +26655-9956. I don't talk about him, but PCFM, eh, give you, you, Hutalize, Lore, Unahan,
1: Hitwiki, Mamma, Kilta, Mamma, number one.
0: Number one. PC Dumela.
1: Hey, Mabumbu.
2: Hey, hello, hello.
1: Hey, number one. And it's a good way.
0: Number one.
2: Why are you here? I'm going to get a good boo.
0: Hi.
1: This is a boo.
0: That's a boo, yeah.
1: Hey, that's a boo, yeah. I can't get a virus.
0: Hey.
1: Number one.
0: Number one. 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
2: 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I'm a you can't say that.
1: Hello.
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2: Listen,
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2: I
0: give up. No, but how do you feel?
2: My
0: head
2: is
0: beating up and I'm not able to get my hair suit.
2: My bumza is at it again. She is at it again. 3 weeks. 3 weeks.
0: I didn't get it.
2: Hashtag the mesh and afternoon drive. Maybe the PCFM. Mike Chagagalitzo. 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
3: All right.
4: Here's the official welcome. It's Africa's first welcome. 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Oh, goes into the back of the net. It's sent down the draw first blood with under 15 remaining. And Clement Williams.
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3: 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hand it happens at the time when we are going to play 3 games in 6 days whereas all the other PSL teams are going to play 3 games in 7 days a tlo mona le yena ke mona le yena rwa se se papa nyala tsa 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

0: You know, for the moment that is like that, and we can change nothing. Are Sundowns are the best team in Africa because they won Champions League last season. But we'll try to put our level up to the Champions League level on Saturday. This game will give us a very good information about what the team is able to do. It was a technical game, especially in the first half. And at halftime, I told the team to play with freedom. So I'm very happy because we made that with success and we scored two goals.
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I am Dubello Johnny. Good evening. The leader of the Basotho National Party, Machisetsa Mofo-Mobe, has appeared before the Maseru Magistrate Court on charges of drug trafficking. Mofo-Mobe was granted bail of 5,000 maluti, along with a requirement to pledge property valued at 50,000 maluti as surety, which he successfully paid. According to the charge sheet from August last year to March this year, the accused, who are Chinese nationals, together with Mofo-Mobe and Kemang Masopa, were found producing and manufacturing illegal drugs at Hubezwana, the Fariking. This follows yesterday's incident where the police went to Mofo-Mobe's home state. They were looking for him, but only met his partner, who explained that Mofo-Mobe was not at home. However, today Mofo-Mobe presented himself at the police headquarters, where he was interrogated for an hour before being taken to the Maseru Magistrates Court. He will appear in court again on the 25th of this month. Meanwhile, the leader of the United Africans Transformation, Dr. Mahadi Pamotse, who was present in court to support Mofo-Mobe, described the case as desperate political maneuvering, stating that any government on the verge of collapse grasps at whatever straws it can find. She nevertheless indicated that they would wait to see what the courts decide. Spelling a Business Africa will launch its national business spelling competition for high schools from tomorrow. Speaking to PCFM today, the organization's chairperson, Mr. Mazoso Safari, said the district-level competitions will begin in Leribe tomorrow for all schools that have registered for the competition. Safari added that district competitions will continue into next week until all districts have been covered. Top performing students from each district will go on to represent their districts at the national competition, which will be held in Maseru on the 11th of next month. Winners will receive gold medals, certificates signed by Prince Lokotori Seiso, and cash prizes ranging from 10,000 maluti to 50,000 maluti. The overall first place winner will receive the gold medal and top prize of 50,000 maluti. A health worker in Mafeteng has raised concerns over the rising rate of sexually transmitted infections among young people. Nazmo Khanso Tohlang from the Adolescent Health Corner said the high infection rate indicates that youth are engaging in unprotected sex. Tohlang urged parents to be open with their children and refrain from judging or scolding them, creating a safer environment where they can discuss sexual and reproductive health without fear. She also showed the importance of educating young people on STI symptoms and bodily changes so that they do not seek misleading information from unreliable sources. Meanwhile, a local teenager, Teboho Mate, pointed out that youth often avoid discussing these issues with their parents or visiting health centers because they fear judgment and lack the knowledge to explain their symptoms. In international news, Moroccan authorities have increased security along the border with the Spanish North African enclave of Ceuta following renewed social media calls for mass migrant crossings. The Interior Ministry warned that legal action will be taken against anyone encouraging illegal passage or spreading fake news online about open borders. Last month, around 72,000 people surged into Ceuta after similar viral campaign, leaving at least 80 dead. While most migrants have been returned, Ceuta officials report that around 2,000 remain in the territory, including 1,000 unaccompanied minors who cannot be legally deported under Spanish law. Morocco is urging Spain to expedite the return of the children. And lastly,
Israeli settlers living in the West Bank are reported to have confined two Palestinian families to their homes in the village of Kusra since Sunday. The two families say the settlers blocked the roads leading to their homes, cut off electricity and water, and left them without enough food. The Israeli military, which was reported to have left the Kusra following clashes, condemned the act. Human Rights called on the authorities to step

0: difela pele o mokete o moho ha ke iti e tla ba 100 malo o ka fumana ditekete office tsa PCFM avani le sotho le shaesha o ka boetse wa reka ka mpesa merchant code wa 49622 kapa wa 28146 hopola o boloka screenshot sa theko ya hao e le hore o fumana tekete ya hao pele o letsatsi la mokete kapa ka letsatsi la mokete hopola PCFM Vintage Affair Music and Fashion 2026. 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
1: 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PCFM would like to issue an apology. We are sorry for making our shows so good. And you just can't stop listening. Sorry for making history. We are sorry for good music. Sorry for giving you exactly what you want. 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

0: Hey, don't look away. I mean you. Yes, you. How's your business going? Not too good, perhaps? Or it could be doing better. We have a solution for you that works like magic. 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
2: Estate late Ntjantja Lawrence Motlokwa. Notice is hereby given in terms of section 63 item 6 of the Administration of Estates and Inheritance Act number 21 of 2024 that the first and final liquidation and distribution account of the estate late Ntjantja Lawrence Motlokwa E/F03/2021 shall be open for inspection at the office of the Master of the High Court Magistrates Building Maseru for a period of 3 weeks from the date of publication of this notice. And any person interested in the estate may lodge an objection in writing to the Master of the High Court within that period. Dated at Maseru, this 10th day of August 2026. Tau Tabane Incorporated, First Floor NRH Building, Kingsway, P.O. Box 650, Maseru. Telephone number 22322332 or 5022-14465.

0: mamedi re reetse tsena ke bona hola le thata kwano advertina ne lebe ne mathaka lebelo haholo ha re etsetse
1: estate late ntjantja Lawrence Motlokwa. Notice is hereby given in terms of section 63 item 6 of the Administration of Estates and Inheritance Act number 21 of 2024 that the first and final liquidation and distribution account of the estate 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of this notice. And any person interested in the estate may lodge an objection in writing to the Master of the High Court within that period. Dated at Maseru, this 10th day of August 2026. Tau Tabane Incorporated, First Floor NRH Building, Kingsway, P.O. Box 650, Maseru. Telephone number 22322332 or 5022-14465.
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3: Yes,
2: sir.
3: I think you need to pronounce yourself. Yes.
2: Okay. Okay. Okay. Okay. Okay. Okay. Okay. Okay. Okay. Okay. Okay. Okay. Okay. Okay. Okay. 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

0: 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I mean you. Yes, you. 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

0: 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Left channel. The sound should now be at the left speaker. Right channel. The sound should now be at the right speaker. Okay. We are about to do a full frequency sweep.
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0: 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Selena Libizwa, back to your roots. Rakopana Manta, how here, Lavone Horinga Borobong, here, here, the Shimele Mitsumedi Kilabuhe, Tapela Lokagani, Blinduan, and Honga Lass, the Fifelong Hotel Horing, Yabusipa, Behoring and Abrobong 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Boys Holiday. Gas Hepa He, with the Senate. Writing once it's a motwanta do once it's a motwamana rato mumamedi calabunichina highly hashtag boys holiday should come out when I hope once it's a motwam memo thomas delegato get an abund at the 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

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Yeah.

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2: 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Charlie Puth, Boys to Men, if you leave me now.

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Please play Westlife Mendy. Right. 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
0: 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I feel like I'm going to have to say that I'm going to have the OJs and I'm going to say, oh, oh, oh, baby, I guess you got your hooks in me. I'm going to have to say that I'm going to have to say that I'm going to have to say that I'm going to have to say that I'm going to have to say that I'm going to have to say that I'm going to have to 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to have to say that I'm going to have to say that I'm going to have to say that I'm going to have to say that I'm going to have to say that I'm going to have to say that I'm going to have to say that I'm going to have to say that I'm going to have to say that I'm going to have to say that I'm going to have to say that I'm going to have to say that I'm going to have to say that I'm going to have to say that I'm going to have to say that I'm going to have to say that I'm going to have to say that I'm going to have to say that I'm going to have to say that I'm going to have to say that I'm going to have to say that I'm going to have to say that I'm going to have to say that I'm going to have to say that I'm going to have to say that I'm going to have to say that I'm going to have to say that I'm going to have to say that I'm going to have to say that I'm